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And it was on this day in 1984, David Bowie dropped his 16th studio album, Tonight, coming right off the massive success of Let's Dance. Right now, it's Blue Jean on 103.5 WIMZ, Knoxville's Classic Rock.

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0: 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And, of course, we started off the hour on this exact day in 1986. Boston released their highly anticipated 8-years-in-the-making album, Third Stage. It eventually went straight to number one on the Billboard charts. Of course, you heard Cool the Engines, and right there was a tall, cool one. And though Zeppelin's heavily associated with the 70s, it was this day in 1980. It marks the tragic final day of legendary drummer John Bonham. And he had passed away in the early morning. And, well, we thought we'd play some Robert Plant because it's got some nice samples and guitar riffs and drumming from Zeppelin. So there you have it. Your 80s at 8 and more knowledge for you, Noggin. And that's the first half of it there. Promo Mike here with you. Thanks for hanging. You a big old fan of tacos? I know I am. J-Mac is. Drake. Those folks over at Flow Roofing, they want to turn an ordinary Tuesday into a full-blown Taco Tuesday takeover, complete with fresh, delicious tacos from Salsarita's Mexican Grill. 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All right, more 80s at 8 coming up right after this very quick commercial break. It's Promo Mike here with you on 103.5 WIMZ Knoxville's Classic Rock. Also over on Facebook, you can give it a like, jump in on the multiple conversations there. 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

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Well, Rat wrapped up a major U.S. arena tour this week back in 1984. Right now, it's Lay It Down. 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

0: with some Skid Row. It was this week back in 1989. They hit their ultimate chart pinnacle with their self-titled debut album, peaking at number 6 on the Billboard 200. It was fueled, of course, by massive MTV rotation. And then that last bit there with Great White, they were also dominating the Billboard charts also in 1989. There you have it. There is your 80s at 8. Thanks for hanging. And you got 5 more chances. One more day for the Classic Rock Road Trip. 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All right, I have not looked ahead. I've got some Aerosmith on deck. It's Promo Mike here with you. 103.5 WIMZ, Knoxville's Classic Rock. Also over on Facebook, Promo Mike WIMZ. Give it a like, jump in on the multiple conversations.
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0: 103.5 WIMZ, Knoxville's Classic Rocks and GNR, Sweet Child of Mine. It was this day in 93, original GNR drummer Steve Adler reached a $2.5 million settlement in his lawsuit against the band and their management. Now, Adler had originally signed away his financial interest in the group after being fired for his drug addiction in 1990, but successfully argued in court that he was too impaired at the time to legally sign his rights away. Ah, Guns N' Roses. There you have it. More knowledge for you, Noggin. Promo Mike here with you. Thanks for hanging out. Hey, Miller Lite, the original light beer, giving you a chance to score the perfect backyard upgrade with a Gazzini pizza oven. 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Got some ZZ Top and Fleetwood Mac, and of course our Thunder from Down Under coming up. It's Promo Mike here with you on 103.5 WIMZ Knoxville's Classic Rock. Also over on Facebook, you can give it a like, jump in on the multiple conversations there. Promo Mike, WIMZ, and I'll be right back.
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Be careful about mixing your iron supplements with Viagra. He's been spun around and pointed north for almost 4 hours now. It's Promo Mike on 103.5 WIMZ. Yeah.

0: 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Some Bad Company there for you. Rock and Roll Fantasy. Going back 52 years to this day, 1974. Bad Company was touring the U.S. behind their smash debut album when they played the Schaefer Music Festival at Wallman Rink in New York's Central Park. During the show, Jimmy Page of Zeppelin famously walked out on stage to jam with them, and that was a nod to Bad Company being the very first band signed to Zeppelin's own Swan Song Records label. How about that? More knowledge for you, Noggin. Promo Mike here with you. Thanks for hanging. And speaking of knowledge and classic rock knowledge, a big congratulations to Chris Adams of Knoxville. He knew the his classic rock. He beat the clock and won $1,000, and that's $1,000 for knowing the music we play every single day. And it's your turn. And if you think you know classic rock, you got to get in on that. You could be our next $1,000 winner. 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Well, speaking of Jimmy Page, I got some Zeppelin on deck. It's Promo Mike here with you. 103.5 WIMZ, Knoxville's Classic Rock. Also over on Facebook, Promo Mike WIMZ. Give it a like. Jump in on the multiple conversations. I'll be right back.
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0: 1035 WIMZ, Knoxville's Classic Rock with some Skynyrd. What's your name? And a young rising Skynyrd was tearing through their breakout 74 U.S. tour when they played a high-octane set in Milwaukee, Wisconsin on this day 52 years ago, 1974. How about that? More knowledge for you, Noggin. Promo Mike here with you. Thanks for hanging. I do appreciate it. You got five more chances tomorrow, and that is our Classic Rock Road Trip, where you can see the Eagles at the Sphere in Vegas, plus $1,500 to help cover airfare and a hotel. 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I got some Stevie Nicks. I got some Boston. I got some Whitesnake. Graham, my buddy in the UK, are you listening? I got Whitesnake coming. It's Promo Mike here with you. A 103.5 WIMZ Knoxville's Classic Rock. Also over on Facebook, Promo Mike WIMZ. Give it a like. Jump in on the multiple conversations.
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0: 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I still remember being a kid at some friend's house and hearing that song for the first time on vinyl. I thought, my gosh, this is the best song in the world. Thought it was the coolest thing. Oh, well, memories. I don't know how old I was or if it was even the same year the album came out, but I remember hearing it for the first time. And it was, I remember watching the record player as I was hearing the song. Ah, well. Anyway, well, I am back again tomorrow, and of course I'll be here Saturday and Sunday as well. So just let's throw out some camping gear, and we'll just hang out. So you need a Friday night soundtrack, I got you covered. Same with Saturday and also with Sunday. Before I get out of here, though, I do want to remind you, you may think you are completely insignificant in this world, but someone drinks coffee from the favorite coffee cup you gave them, someone heard a song on the radio that reminded them of you, and someone read the book that you recommended and plunged headfirst into. Someone smiled after a hard day of work because they remembered the joke that you told them today, and someone loves themselves a little bit more because you gave them a compliment. Never think you have no influence whatsoever, because remember, brothers and sisters, your touch, your words, your good deed, what you leave behind cannot be erased. Also, if you feel like you need to talk to someone, especially our youth and especially our veterans, 988, please dial that number if you feel like you need to talk to someone. Ultimate Classic Rock coming up at the top of the hour. Until tomorrow, good night, Knoxville, and everyone listening on the interwebs. 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
2: Grab your whiskey and get on out of here. That is sometimes the move, but tonight you should take your whiskey. I'm going to tell you that. You should stay here because you are already home. Welcome to the program.

0: That was one of the cool moments for me as a music fan when I got to see the Alan Parsons Live project for the first time in the 90s. And that was an important distinction, that word live tossed in there, because Alan Parsons never took the Alan Parsons Project on the road back in its heyday. And he and co-creator Eric Wolfson had long since parted ways by the time Alan decided to go on tour. So he put together a band of players that surprisingly hit that very difficult mark of pulling the Alan Parsons Project material off in the concert setting. And it was so cool to see that as a music fan. Go see Alan if he comes your way. And one thing that I think you'll really enjoy is hearing how many of those songs you know as a fan. And it's also an experience that definitely sent me down a few rabbit holes. It's Matt Wardlaw. We will definitely hit a few of those rabbit holes tonight. That is what we do here at Ultimate Classic Rock.
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Ozfest will return in the new year. That's what we love to hear as fans of hard rock and heavy metal. And even though Ozzy is gone, his legacy is eternal. And I think he would be happy if a bunch of us were together once again to enjoy a day full of heavy music. I can't wait. It's Ultimate Classic Rock.

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1: Rush is making sure the legacy of Neil Peart is literally set in stone. The band has donated $785,000 toward the Neil Peart Memorial at Lakeside Park in St. Catharines, Ontario, Peart's hometown. And yes, the very same Lakeside Park that inspired the song by Rush. Peart died in 2020, and plans for the memorial have been in the works for years, and honestly, this feels right. Neil Peart wasn't just the drummer for Rush, he was the band's primary lyricist, a guy who made generations of air drummers realize two things. One, drumming could be ridiculously intelligent. And number two, whatever you're doing on your steering wheel during Tom Sawyer, you're doing it wrong. Geddy Lee and Alex Lifeson are currently back on the road with Annika Niles, celebrating more than 50 years of Rush music, with additional dates recently added to their 50-something tour. But this one, it's about their old friend, a permanent tribute to the professor, right there at Lakeside Park. Neil, I'd say you earned it. That's your 60 Seconds in Rock. I'm Octavius for 103.5 WIMZ, Knoxville's Classic Rock.

AC/DC, sort of. He didn't actually get to play with AC/DC, as you might know, but Foo Fighters got to open for AC/DC, which in Dave's book, being there on that same stage in St. Louis was close enough to that original goal, a full circle moment for sure. And I love that that happened for Dave. That is one that he's going to be thinking about for a long, long time. Here's the Foos on UCR.

0: Rock the Casbah, The Clash. You might have some cash burning a hole in your pocket, so I'm going to mention this again. It's been a while, but I've been reading, or should I say devouring, Anarchy in the Studio, Punk Music, 1970 to 1979, The Rise of Punk Rock, which is an absolute brick, doorstop, whatever you want to call it, of a book. In terms of dimensions, I'd say it's about the size of a vinyl record, maybe a little bit bigger than that, but it weighs in at over 500 pages, so it's a coffee table book visually. But this thing is loaded to the brim with text, and author Tim Stiegel has done an incredible job of researching and writing about each band, including The Clash. And when you look at the source notes information in the back, not only did he do a lot of new interviews for the book, but he draws on books, websites, newspapers, anywhere else that has words. So I think that in the years to come, this thing is going to become pretty definitive for music fans who want to get really lost in the history of how the punk rock movement really started churning and where it went in the years that followed. Ruffianbooks.com is where you can find the book Anarchy in the Studio, Punk Music, 1970 to 1979, The Rise of Punk Rock. And just thank your rock book nerd, Buddy Wardlaw, later at Ultimate Classic Rock. I'll be here.
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Kansas management telling me that you see some tour dates out there already for 2027. That's true, you do, but don't despair if you don't see a date near you yet, because they said they're going to be busy once again in the coming year. Certainly 2026 offers some good proof of that with all the shows that they did with 38 Special and Brother Kane. Of course, the tour with Deep Purple and Jefferson Starship, which was awesome in any way you slice it. It is always a pleasure to hear those Kansas songs live. 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

0: We're into another hour. I've got a good plan. It feels like we should just rock and roll all night, or at least for another hour. Are you with me with that plan? Here's Kiss on UCR.
1: 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Let's go. Let's rock and roll on!

0: You folks who listen to this show know that I love the Pump album by Aerosmith a lot. Probably one of my favorite records by Aerosmith. I know that for some that is total sacrilege, but look, I love the 70s stuff too. Don't get me wrong, but there's room for both eras of Aerosmith in my world. Pump is a good album, number one, and it's also the Aerosmith that I grew up with. And beyond how much I like the songs on Pump, there are certain ones like What It Takes, which take me right back to where I was at that time for me. Barely a teenager, wallowing in the fact that I was single, probably going to be single forever, it seemed like, and I think I'd gone through my first big breakup, so What It Takes is the perfect song to hear when you're going through all that. Of course, now, I would go back and say, hey, kid, you're going to be fine. This is 2020's Wardlaw coming to you from the future. You'll be a little bit cooler, and you're going to be doing this thing called Ultimate Classic Rock. It's fun, trust me. Right here, right now, 2020's Wardlaw needs to tell you all that we're going to continue onward as we do with Queen, Billy Idol, and more of your requests on UCR.
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I think one of the surprises of 2026 was how good Billy Idol and Steve Stevens still are alive. We saw that yet again with the It's a Nice Day to Tour Again summer tour. Look, isn't that why we celebrate folks like Billy and Steve and put them into the Rock and Roll Hall of Fame? These guys are rock gods for a reason. The words rock gods mean exactly what they sound like they mean. They are rock gods. And of course, having a bunch of hits like this next song does not hurt either. It's ultimate classic rock.

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It's your pal Wardlaw. I have a headline for you. Bear encounters are rising across the United States, and here's why. I don't think I even need to read the story. I can tell you why the bear encounters are rising. It's because people are leaving the house. My buddy DX Ferris always likes to say, now, what did I tell you about leaving the house, Matt? I know. I'll do better, DX. Here is REO on UCR.

0: 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The good news is, looking in my loud, heavy music crystal ball, we've got more of that to come for you here on the program. 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

Let me know what you're getting into out there in UCR land tonight. 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
1: I am the walrus, cuckoo gajube, as they say, whatever that means. Bill Barraby is the man tonight. He is one of the many listeners out there in the UCR universe. And Bill chose the songs for tonight's 9 at 9. His theme that he landed on is quite simply psychedelic rock. He says that usually around this time of the night, he's chilling out in his chair, having a good beverage, listening to the whole show, loving every minute of it, which in some circumstances could be a Loverboy reference. But since Bill sent us a bunch of psych rock, I'm guessing it is not a Loverboy reference. Bill plays music. He likes busking outside when the weather is nice, playing cover songs by the Beatles, Bob Dylan, Cat Stevens, David Bowie, and others. And I am willing to bet that Bill could throw down with a rockin' acoustic version of this next song by Cream. Thank you for the list, Bill. Here's song number 2 on Ultimate Classic Rock.

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38 Special's sixth studio album, Tour de Force, came out in late 1983, so we were still hearing 38 all over the radio and MTV by the time 1984 rolled around. It's Matt Wardlaw. 1984, also a big year for the Cars. Their album Heartbeat City, which, as you might know, they worked on with Mutt Lange and had a bunch of huge hits from that record. And speaking of MTV, they were masters of the music video. Our next song might remind you of just that. It's Ultimate Classic Rock, and this is The 9 at 9.

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It's strange now, more than 40 years later, to think of Bon Jovi as a new band, but in 1984, they were the fresh faces on the radio thanks to this next song, although as the OGs know, New York and New Jersey had an advanced look and listen at this one. 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

0: That one makes you think of Miami Vice, doesn't it? It's Matt Wardlaw. As a kid in the 80s, I knew Glenn Frey more as a solo artist and also a guy connected to Miami Vice, which I thought was one of the coolest TV shows ever at that time. 80s Don Johnson, still cool in my book, let's be honest. This is our 1984 9 at 9. 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

It's completely appropriate to be doing your MTV music video dance to that last song. Bruce Springsteen was ever present on our music television, thanks in part to that one. It's Matt Wardlaw. That is a wrap on our 1984 9 at 9, but don't forget, we take your submissions as well. Our UCR buddy Rick sent me a strong one connected to cold weather. I know we don't like to think about cold weather, but Rick's right. It is that time. And if you want to be part of the 9 at 9, pick a theme like Rick did. Pick 9 songs connected to that theme. Email those to me, wardlaw@ultimateclassicrock.com, and let us rock together on a future 9 at 9. If I use your list, I'll send you a package of something cool from our UCR prize closet. All right? All right. Don't miss out. Here's the Stones. It is Ultimate Classic Rock.

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0: 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This is UCR Backstage. GNR released both volumes of Use Your Illusion today in 1991. And former drummer Matt Sorum had a lot of memories when I talked to him about that time period and everything that was going on.
1: You know, I appreciate everything that happened in that particular time, even though I wasn't expecting it when I joined GNR. Here I came out of a band, The Cult, pretty straightforward rock and roll, you know, into a band that had just heard Appetite for Destruction and, you know, actually wanted to explore new territory, you know, with the piano and, you know, horns and, you know, but he looked up to bands like the Stones. He tried country music and tried reggae. And he mentioned, I remember him talking about it, going, well, we need to branch out now. We can't just make Appetite again. He wanted to go and try some more epic stuff, like bigger strings. I remember when he played, we finished November Rain, and then I remember I was at, El Compadre. We used to go over there and drink because it was about three blocks from the studio. And Axel pulled up and he came in and he goes, come outside. I sat in his car and he had a killer stereo. And he played me the string overdubs on November Rain, which he did with synthesizers. You know, they didn't use real strings. You know, he'd gone and sat in the studio for like a couple of days working on it. And he was so happy with it. I remember him playing it for me going, what do you think? I'm like, I look over him and I go, that's epic. I go, what are you talking about? It was so epic, you know, and that's what he wanted. And, you know, he had the vision for it. And so we made these epic records, which were to some of the fans like, whoa, what the hell? But at the same time, you know, we were a bit obsessive maybe, but at the same time, you know, it was what it was at the time. And looking back, you know, initially we were going to go in and make one album out of all those songs. We were going to make one record. And it ended up being the two volumes because based on what I explained in the book, is Axel wanted those records to be separated on volume one and volume two based on somebody being able to purchase them at the record store in the bin, being able to go buy it without having to ask for the box set or whatever. So that was in his mind, that's what he thought about, which I always said in retrospect, that was kind of a genius thing because I would have never thought of it. None of us were like in the scope of how he would think of that, except that he used to work at the record store. He used to work at Jarrah Records. So he remembered he wanted fans to be able to touch the album. So it's crazy when you think about it that he thought that, you know.
0: That's Matt Sorum. This is Matt Wardlaw. We will hear more from GNR in honor of Use Your Illusion as we continue with Ultimate Classic Rock.
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0: Those guys rocking it up. Let's call that a bit of a mini concert with 38 Special. Don Barnes, Donnie Van Zandt, Jeff Carlisi, and the boys caught live 40 years ago in Houston. And this is UCR Backstage.
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You could be roaming to Kansas City to see Metallica at Arrowhead Stadium. They're going to be there near the end of May as part of the next leg of their M72 World Tour. You'll get a chance also to sit in and ask Metallica a question as part of a backstage interview. So what would your question be? Here are some of the questions that we've received so far. Amanda James wrote, "James, my dad was so obsessed with Metallica that I had Inner Sandman completely memorized by the time I was 3. My dad's middle name was James, which I loved so much that I eventually changed my last name to James too. While other toddlers were learning nursery rhymes, I was singing about beasts under the bed and grains of sand. As a father and a storyteller, when you wrote Enter Sandman, did you ever imagine that something so dark would become a childhood lullaby for an entire generation, and that the meaning of your music might grow and change with the people who grew up listening to it?" Here's another one for you. "What was it like playing in Moscow in front of 1.6 million people? And then Tiffany writes, "What is one song that you've played 1,000 times that still gives you chills when you hear the first few seconds?" So there you go. That gives you an idea of the kinds of questions that we're receiving. Share yours at ultimateclassicrock.com. We're going to pick one lucky listener and a friend to go to Kansas City to hang with Metallica and see Metallica live on the M72 World Tour. Good luck from all of us here at UCR.

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I think this is kind of a solid idea. Seattle's Inconvenience Store features pre-tangled USB cords. Okay, kind of weird, but that's all of us, right? So why can't we just get it tangled up right away when we buy it? That's just one example of what they call abstracted interpretations of goods one would normally find at a store. Store also features shoulder bags made from old Cheetos and Lay's packages, beeswax egg candles, a candle that doubles as a yardstick, and keychains resembling snack foods like Nerds, gummy clusters, Oreos, and goldfish crackers. Now Wardlaw just wants goldfish crackers. 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It's ultimate classic rock.

0: Man, I always love hearing that song. It's your number one rock and roll crush. And actually, I have no idea what I just said there because this is just Wardlaw. I do have the keys to all of the good music, though, and we are going to continue to use those as we push onward with our mission that we call Ultimate Classic Rock.
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0: Frampton comes alive now past the 50-year mark, and who knew that Peter Frampton would still be making the great music that he's turned out in the past couple of decades, including his most recent album, Carry the Light, and it's a good time to catch up if you haven't had a chance to hear Peter's music lately, but right now you're right. 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

0: I found my ZZ Top keychain on the kitchen counter earlier today, and it's connected to some keys that I don't really use anymore because we've all got a set of keys like that, don't we? Keys that you don't even know what some of them are. Maybe it's just me. But getting back on topic, that ZZ Top keyring, it is metal in the shape of their logo, and you might have one because they sold them for a number of years at the merch table and on their website, too. I got mine in the early 90s during the Recycler Tour. I'm never going to give it up, and no, that is not a Recycler-related pun, but this is Ultimate Classic Rock.
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if it's Sing Like AC/DC Day, I'm going to blow out my voice if we play any more AC/DC songs, which is why it's good that we are shifting into the 90s for this one from the Chili Peppers on UCR.

We consistently have albums celebrating some sort of milestone, and Fleetwood Mac's Rumours is turning 50 in early 2027. As you might know, it is still, to this day, one of the top-selling classic rock albums, and I can point to at least one reason why. Check this out. 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

If they'd written it as Pour Some Equal on Me, I'm not sure that song would have had quite the same impact. It's Wardlaw, and we have reached that sad and mournful yet inevitable time of the evening where we must say goodbye. And on behalf of producer Eric, Coach Joe, and everyone here at UCR, let us leave you with one more. 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
2: Grab your whiskey and get on out of here. That is sometimes the move, but tonight you should take your whiskey. I'm going to tell you that. You should stay here because you are already home. Welcome to the program.

0: That was one of the cool moments for me as a music fan when I got to see the Alan Parsons Live project for the first time in the 90s. And that was an important distinction, that word live tossed in there, because Alan Parsons never took the Alan Parsons project on the road back in its heyday. And he and co-creator Eric Wolfson had long since parted ways by the time Alan decided to go on tour. So he put together a band of players that surprisingly hit that very difficult mark of pulling the Alan Parsons project material off in the concert setting. And it was so cool to see that as a music fan. Go see Alan if he comes your way. And one thing that I think you'll really enjoy is hearing how many of those songs you know as a fan. And it's also an experience that definitely sent me down a few rabbit holes. It's Matt Wardlaw. We will definitely hit a few of those rabbit holes tonight. That is what we do here at Ultimate Classic Rock.
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Ozfest will return in the new year. That's what we love to hear as fans of hard rock and heavy metal. And even though Ozzy is gone, his legacy is eternal. And I think he would be happy if a bunch of us were together once again to enjoy a day full of heavy music. I can't wait. 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
1: Rush is making sure the legacy of Neil Peart is literally set in stone. The band has donated $785,000 toward the Neil Peart Memorial at Lakeside Park in St. Catharines, Ontario, Peart's hometown. And yes, the very same Lakeside Park that inspired the song by Rush. Peart died in 2020, and plans for the memorial have been in the works for years, and honestly, this feels right. Neil Peart wasn't just a drummer for Rush, he was the band's primary lyricist, a guy who made generations of air drummers realize two things. One, drumming could be ridiculously intelligent. And number two, whatever you're doing on your steering wheel during Tom Sawyer, you're doing it wrong. Geddy Lee and Alex Lifeson are currently back on the road with Annika Niles, celebrating more than 50 years of Rush music, with additional dates recently added to their 50-something tour. But this one, it's about their old friend, a permanent tribute to the professor, right there at Lakeside Park. Neil, I'd say you earned it. That's your 60 Seconds in Rock. I'm Octavius for 103.5 WIMZ, Knoxville's Classic Rock.

2026 saw the Foo Fighters back out on a big headlining tour, playing stadiums in support of their latest album. Dave Grohl, though, also got to fulfill a lifelong goal of playing with AC/DC, sort of. He didn't actually get to play with AC/DC, as you might know, but Foo Fighters got to open for AC/DC, which in Dave's book, being there on that same stage in St. Louis was close enough to that original goal, a full circle moment for sure. And I love that that happened for Dave. That is one that he's going to be thinking about for a long, long time. Here's the Foos on UCR.

0: Rock the Casp of the Clash. You might have some cash burning a hole in your pocket, so I'm going to mention this again. It's been a while, but I've been reading, or should I say devouring, Anarchy in the Studio, Punk Music, 1970 to 1979, The Rise of Punk Rock, which is an absolute brick, doorstop, whatever you want to call it, of a book. In terms of dimensions, I'd say it's about the size of a vinyl record, maybe a little bit bigger than that, but it weighs in at over 500 pages, so it's a coffee table book visually. But this thing is loaded to the brim with text, and author Tim Stiegel has done an incredible job of researching and writing about each band, including The Clash. And when you look at the source notes information in the back, not only did he do a lot of new interviews for the book, but he draws on books, websites, newspapers, anywhere else that has words. So I think that in the years to come, this thing is going to become pretty definitive for music fans who want to get really lost in the history of how the punk rock movement really started churning and where it went in the years that followed. Ruffianbooks.com is where you can find the book Anarchy in the Studio, Punk Music, 1970 to 1979, The Rise of Punk Rock. And just thank your rock book nerd, Buddy Wardlaw, later at Ultimate Classic Rock. I'll be here.
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Kansas management telling me that you see some tour dates out there already for 2027. That's true, you do. But don't despair if you don't see a date near you yet, because they said they're going to be busy once again in the coming year. Certainly, 2026 offers some good proof of that with all the shows that they did with 38 Special and Brother Kane. Of course, the tour with Deep Purple and Jefferson Starship, which was awesome in any way you slice it. It is always a pleasure to hear those Kansas songs live. 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

0: From high on top of the rock in Knoxville, it's J-Mac and Drake. Coming up on today's show, Drake. We asked the question, is the government lack of funding for chemtrails the reason we haven't had hurricanes this year? Then later in the show, new home costs are soaring, so a local builder, Dick Bendover, is saving newlyweds thousands by building homes without walls. Unfortunately, all that unspent cash is going toward divorce attorneys. And now, they have all the grace and coordination of a shopping cart with a bad wheel. It's J-Mac and Drake.
1: Dang, Kevin. I thought Kevin was going to do something with the balls. You know? Come on, Kevin. Read the room, Kevin.
2: The shopping cart thing happened to me the other day.
1: Did it really?
2: The wheel just kept going in circles the whole time. And you're at that point where you're halfway through the store before you realize it. You're like, do I go get another cart? Or just make this trip quick?
1: Yeah.
2: It's painful.
1: Wow, you are adulting. I'm so proud of you.
2: I'm not proud of me. But I am proud of this weekend. Are you ready for this weekend?
1: I know. I am proud of our balls, right?
2: Here's how much I've been thinking about it. You know, you ever realize when you take a nap, sometimes you dream harder than when you do when you sleep?
1: Absolutely.
2: Yesterday, go home, take a nap, 2 hours in the midst of that nap.
1: Wow.
2: I had a dream that I bumped into Matthew McConaughey in the old city.
1: Wow.
2: This is 100% true. No fabrication. He was looking at like this Tennessee historical monument thing. And I walk up to him to do my impression of him. And my voice started squeaking. I botched the impression. And he's just looking at me like a weirdo.
1: Oh,
2: and now I'm worried that it's going to happen. Then I thought, what would I do if I actually met Matthew McConaughey?
1: What would you do?
2: I think I would clam up.
1: Yeah.
2: In my dream, it's in my head now.
1: Wow. That might have been a
2: premonition. So what kind of therapy session is this right there? What's that dream mean, J-Mac?
1: That means that when you do meet him, because I think one day that you will.
2: I hope so.
1: It could
2: Dude,
1: be. It could
2: my
1: be
2: heart
1: this
2: is already
1: weekend.
2: Pumping at the thought of
1: Don't
2: it.
1: Don't you think he could be here this weekend?
2: He has to be, right?
1: Yeah.
2: Just keep living, man.
1: That's right. This is how you start off this week and weekend right here.

1035 WIMZ Knoxville's Classic Rock. It's Jay Mack and Drake, and it's time for another edition of Rocker Croc. Today we are finding out where some of these most very famous classic rock songs came from. Drake, let's do it.

0: J-Max, some of the biggest songs in rock history started with the dumbest little moments imaginable.
1: Mm.
0: I got four song origin stories. Dire Straits, ZZ Top, Tom Petty, and Heart. If the story actually happened, rock. If I made it up completely, it's crock.
1: Okay.
0: You need 3 out of 4 correct to win. You need 75% on this test.
1: Okay.
0: You get 3, I take the punishment. You get 2 or fewer, you take the punishment. And the punishment is both of us have to read a fake 30-second radio commercial. You want to go ahead and say what they're about?
1: No.
0: Oh, you know?
1: Because I don't want to give mine away, but okay. I will just tell you this. This has made me laugh so hard that I start crying.
0: Oh, so that means there's a slight chance of it being funny. Oh. Yours is about emergency butt sweat seat covers.
1: Okay. So. Well, nice. Sure.
0: Here we go. Round one. Dire Straits. Mark Knopfler was standing inside a New York appliance store where a wall of TVs was playing MTV.
1: Mm.
0: An employee started complaining about the rock stars he was watching. So Mark borrowed a pen and paper and started writing down the guy's comments right there in the store. Those complaints became the perspective behind Money for Nothing. Rock or crock, J-Mac?
1: Well, I could just see it all happening right there. Like, I have my eyes closed and I just imagine that MTV video right there, their video. It kind of lines up with it. I'm going to say that's rock.
0: It is rock.
1: Yes, I got one.
0: And it all happened because of an appliance store employee was trash talking at work. Created one of the biggest songs ever.
1: That's cool. That's awesome.
0: Round two, okay. ZZ Top. Billy Gibbons got the title Sharp Dressed Man from an old Houston dry cleaner. He kept driving past a sign advertising clothes for sharp dressed men and thought it sounded like a song, took the phrase to the studio. Rock or crock?
1: You hear this? Shit, this commercial. I'm going to say that's crock.
0: It is crock.
1: Ah!
0: Ooh, so if you lose one more, you got to lose two more for me to win. Two more. Okay. Round three, Tom Petty.
1: Mm-hmm.
0: Tom Petty got the title Free Falling while driving down Ventura Boulevard. He passed a billboard advertising skydiving lessons. Mm. Saw the words free fall and thought, there's a song.
1: Wow.
0: Rock or crock?
1: Okay. This one here, that sounds like it could totally be happening. Like, it could have totally happened. But I don't think it's what happened. I'm going to go with my gut, and I'm going to say that's crock.
0: It is crock.
1: Ah!
0: Oh, man. 3.
1: Woo!
0: How about we do round 4, winner take all?
1: No, we're not doing that. No, this
0: whatever,
1: is the greatest Drake promotion ever.
0: Whatever.
1: Like, oh,
0: round,
1: my God.
0: We're not reading now. We got one more.
1: I gotta get all 4?
0: Yeah. We're gonna read the least last one for the audience.
1: Fine. Okay.
0: Round 4 is
1: okay,
0: Heart.
1: Okay.
0: Last one. Heart's Barracuda was partly born because somebody in the music business started spreading a gross rumor that the sisters, Ann and Nancy Wilson, were romantically involved with one another.
1: Mm.
0: That rumor eventually reached Ann. She got furious and poured that anger into the lyrics that became Barracuda. Rock or crock?
1: I've heard this story before. I can't remember, though, specifically if it was that whole scenario or if it had to do with the industry itself. I'm going to say that that's rock.
0: It is rock.
1: Yeah.
0: 4 out of 4.
1: Yeah.
0: Nancy Wilson talked about a music industry guy pushing that false rumor and

0: and turn that anger from all that garbage into Barracuda.
1: Here's your commercial, sir. Oh, I'm loving this. Here we go.
0: This commercial is about Drake's personal confidence pump. What? Dude, that's not cool. That's really not cool. You know what? I'm making yours. I'm going to say J-Max dried up cream. Okay. 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I am a proud not sponsor.
1: Wow, that was so good.
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1: My stomach hurts. 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
2: Well, President Trump will be visiting our Tennessee-Texas game.
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2: I was just waiting for you to throw in your impersonation today. Just expect it. I'm just going to go straight into Trump mode. Okay, so back to the story.
3: Moonshine.
2: It could cause even bigger delays than we had already expected for McGee Tyson. Also, some rolling shutdowns across Alcoa Highway on Saturday. Travelers, check your flights.
4: Man, I would not want to be on Alcoa Highway at all.
2: Yes, they're asking us to avoid Alcoa Highway in the campus area between 9 and noon unless you absolutely have to be down there. So between the president, all these football fans in Texas all coming to town, traffic reports just say don't.
4: You better don't. It's just not worth it.
2: Something else a big fat don't on. How about this? We got a Dublin Radio Company employee that was charged for a package that showed up at the radio station, 5.5 kilograms of cannabis.
4: Yep, that wasn't me.
2: Listen, we get promotional packages all the time. But this one had enough. We did it to keep our entire listening audience laughing through our whole morning show.
4: I wouldn't dare touch the stuff. It was not me.
2: Where's that? I didn't inhale.
4: Right away, though. Where's that go? Just some evidence locker. Makes me sad.
2: Oh, well, don't cry.
4: J-Mac, have you ever had an idea and then you see a product or something and think, I could have made millions?
2: Yeah.
4: Well, apparently we all do it. A survey asked more than 1,000 adults about business ideas they never pursued. More than 60% of them said they later watched somebody else become successful with an idea similar to the one they already had.
2: Dang.
4: So this explains every uncle in America.
2: Yeah.
4: I thought of Uber years ago. No, you didn't, Gary. You got drunk one night and thought, man, I wish somebody would drive me home. That's not founding a company. But we all do it. We all give ourselves way too much credit for having an idea. But did you build it? Did you raise money? Did you hire anybody? Risk your savings? No? Then you didn't invent DoorDash. Do you have any ideas that you would want to invent?
2: No. I'm not an inventor. Really,
4: I do this a lot with comedians. Okay. When they start telling jokes.
2: Oh.
4: I thought of that bit years ago. Should have recorded it. But I do have an idea for some coasters.
2: Oh.
4: I want two coasters shaped like America.
2: Oh, come on.
4: And then you split them down the middle and you have your East Coaster and your West Coaster.
2: Ooh, you just sold it on the radio.
4: Yeah, so whoever has a 3D printer, I went 10%.
0: J-Mac and Drake's 3 for the Road.
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5: 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Welcome to Friday. If you're on the west side this morning, you're doing pretty well on I-40. No major problems on 75 north or south. 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
2: 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It's Jay Mack and Drake. We are two songs away from finding out if you can name it as fast as you recognize it. 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
0: Hi.
3: What's up, buddy, O'Pal? It's J-Mac and Drake.
2: Hey, good to hear from you guys.
0: Yeah.
3: Hey, good to hear from you. What are you doing over there?
2: Enjoying a day off of work today.
0: Oh, nice.
3: What do you do for the almighty dollar when you're at work?
2: I do heavy equipment rentals.
0: Ooh.
2: Mini excavators, trenchers, whatnot.
3: Man.
0: Well, when I need to work on that backyard, I know who to call.
2: Thank you. Yes, indeed. I'm a recent transplant here from New Orleans, Louisiana.
0: I like that accent.
2: Thank you. Thank you.
3: How do you like it here in the 865?
2: Oh, we love the Tennessee area. I've been listening to you guys since we moved here. 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
0: Woo, there we go. 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
0: hear.
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0: I know, right?
2: That sounds great.
0: Okay.
3: It is now time for J-Mac and Drake's Classic Rock on the clock. You got 7 songs. You got 30 seconds. We need the title and artist of each song. If you get stuck on a song, say pass. We'll come back to it. You get all 7 songs. You get $1,000.
2: Got it.
0: All right. 30 seconds officially on the clock right now.
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2: Aerosmith, Living in Aerosmith.
3: Ah, that was your 30 seconds, man. You were right there.
2: Oh, man. I couldn't catch that second one. It kind of went fast by, and I had to say pass. But, man, I was loving an elevator Aerosmith.
0: Oh, my gosh, dude.
2: Man. Well, thank y'all so much. That was fun.
0: Yeah,
3: quite the rush, isn't it?
2: It is. It really is. That didn't adrenaline rush right there. I like that.
0: Dude, I swear. We play this again with you. You got this.
3: Yeah, so hit us up next week or two. Let us know when you're ready to play again. At that number I've been texting yet. Text us back. Let us know you're ready to party, and we'll give you a second chance at $1,000. How's that sound?
2: Thank y'all so much. That was so much fun. J-Mac and Drake, y'all are the best.
0: Oh, dude. I love it.
3: A man from New Orleans saying that.
0: Woo!
3: We're nationwide, baby.
0: Now let's get you signed up to play. 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

Devil went down to Georgia. He was looking for a soul to steal. He was in a bind because he was way behind and he was willing to make a deal. When he came across this young man sawing on a fiddle and playing it hot, and the devil jumped up on a hickory stump and said, "Boy, let me tell you what. 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

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'Cause I told you once, you

0: 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It's Jay, Mac, and Drake. And tomorrow, the number one Texas rolls into Neyland Stadium.
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0: And there are certain things that happen on Football Saturday in East Tennessee that we have officially decided we do not care about. Up next, the football edition of the We Do Not Care Club.
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3: Well, as you begin your trek on the north side this morning, it should take about 21, 22 minutes from Rocky Top by way of 75 southbound to I-40. We're pretty good on 40 from the west as you head eastbound through Pellissippi and Paper Mill, and from the east side on 40 westbound through Jefferson and Sevier. Heading up from the south, so far so good on Alcoa Highway northbound, north of Blount County, up past the airport and Topside Road, and on into downtown Knoxville. Bob August, 103.5 WIMZ Workforce Traffic.
4: 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Good morning, everyone. Mark Packer with you here. Well, the Tennessee-Texas game is now just hours away, a noon kickoff on Saturday at Neyland Stadium. Texas is about a 4.5-5-point favorite. President Donald Trump will be at the game, a huge day at Neyland Stadium coming your way tomorrow. Weekend got started last night in style, 42-41 Powell with the win over Central on Rivalry Thursday, an overtime thriller. Tonight, the TV game, Sevier County undefeated, will be at Greenville, also undefeated. From the NFL, bit of an upset, but it was a blowout as the Falcons got the win in Green Bay 35-14. That is a look at sports. I'm Mark Packer. 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
3: Member of one, Jay Mac.
0: Football season is officially here, which means the wings are hot, the televisions are loud, and every person sitting on the couch suddenly believes that their coach and their teams are better.
3: Best time of the year is here.
0: At my house, Saturdays belong to the Tennessee Vols. Sundays belong to the Kansas City Chiefs. And when Chris Jones, number 95, breaks through that offensive line, nobody speaks to me until I have regained control of myself.
3: He's got an injury coming up, I know it.
0: So, put on your lucky jersey. Cancel those weekend plans and repeat after me. We do not care.
3: I sure don't.
0: We don't care if you made plans for the weekend. If Tennessee is playing, just go ahead and cancel them. Tell work there was an emergency because technically it's football time in East Tennessee.
3: And don't you dare schedule your wedding on game day.
0: That's right. You had spring. You had summer. Nope.
3: You got a tax deduction. Congratulations. You're not ruining my game day.
0: And listen, we do not care if we are wearing Tennessee orange every Friday and Saturday.
3: All week long.
0: It's not an outfit. That is our uniform.
3: It really is.
0: We do not care if you don't understand how 100,000 people singing Rocky Top can give you goosebumps.
3: It's so thrilling every time.
0: Sometimes you just can't explain joy to Florida or Bama fans.
3: Nor would I want to.
0: We do not care if somebody says, it's only college football. Get out! Right now! We do not need that kind of negativity in our homes.
3: Get!
0: And to my neighbors, listen, we do not care if you hear us yelling at the television.
3: That's just another day for you.
0: I'm fully aware that the coaches and the players cannot hear me. It's never stopped me before. And we do not care if you're tired of hearing me talk about the Kansas City Chiefs. Imagine how tired you're going to be by January. Especially February if they go to the Super Bowl.
3: Oh, yeah. You're a big supporter of Taylor Swift's wife, Travis.
0: Stop that. We do not care Patrick Mahomes does something ridiculous, and I immediately demand everybody in the room watch the replay.
4: Nah, watch me run like Mick Jagger.
0: You saw it. We all saw it. Shut your mouth and watch it again.
3: He's getting hurt coming up, too.
0: Don't you be putting that bad juju on my team, Ricky Bobby.
4: Oh, no. I need a seance.
0: And finally, please make a mental note. I will be checked out on Monday night, then bounce over to Thursday night, and then all day Saturday into Sunday night. You have been warned. This weekly schedule will rinse and repeat through the whole entire football season.
3: 24/7, nonstop.
0: This meeting of the East Tennessee chapter of the We Do Not Care Club is officially adjourned.
3: And when she says we, she means me. It's a club of one.
0: Stay powdered. Stay hydrated. 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Go Big Orange! How about those Chiefs? And I'll be praying for you.
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2: Prizes, free food, vacations, vehicles, and $1 million. Now, did you know that that game vanished for a while? There was like a fraud thing going on with it?
3: Yeah, because nobody wins.
2: But it's back.
3: Okay.
2: And nothing destroys a girl's diet faster than the possibility of becoming a fast food millionaire.
4: You do not pass go.
2: Well, Knoxville native Johnny Knoxville will be the celebrity picker ESPN's College Game Day.
4: Before, I'm going to be there too.
2: Before Tennessee hosts Texas. You know, he did this once before, like back in 2022, and he predicted the Vols were going to beat Florida, which we did. So,
3: bring that good juju here. Johnny,
2: I know, right? He's got this undefeated Tennessee good luck charm thing going on. We'll take it.
3: So, Peyton Manning, President Trump, Johnny Knoxville, you're all invited to come on the show with us.
2: I know, right? Come on up here.
3: We got a room, you know.
2: We're here. Come on, Johnny.
3: It's about time for us to start checking our receipts at convenience stores.
2: All right, tell me what happened.
3: A new Guardian investigation looked at convenience store price inspections around the country. And at one 7-Eleven, we don't have 7-Eleven here at all.
2: I think there may be one somewhere.
3: Okay, in Arizona, 12 out of 25 items rang higher than the shelf price. One pack of gum was marked $3.99 and then rang up $4.99.
2: For gum?
3: The chains say that pricing mistakes can happen because sale tags get outdated or stores are trying to keep up with thousands of products. But that's the whole point of a convenience store. Walk in, grab a thing, pay, leave. And now we have another step. Conduct an independent audit. And they're always off just enough to make you argue with yourself. 40 cents, a dollar.
2: Is it worth it? Do I want to go back in? I have time.
3: Yeah. Or silently accept that you got beat by a Kit Kat.
2: Yeah.
3: You know?
4: A lot of people are calling them convenience stores. I call them inconvenience stores.
0: J-Mac and Drake's 3 for the road.
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5: Well, if you're driving up from the south, you're doing pretty well on Alcoa Highway north of Blount County. No major problems on 40 east or westbound. 75's in good shape. 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
2: 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It's J. Mac and Drake. Take an iconic rock album cover, remove the artist and title, and describe everything that's happening in that picture like a police report. Suddenly, rock history sounds extremely suspicious. Drake's got three new cases for your album cover crime scene.
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0: 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It's J Mac and Drake. The Knox County Album Cover Division is back on duty, and Drake has three more suspicious pieces of rock and roll evidence for me. Are you ready for this?
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2: Clues are hiding in the streets.
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2: Solve the mystery.
4: All right, J Mac. I got three famous album covers.
0: Okay.
4: No artist names, no album titles, no song names. I give you nothing but what the investigators found at the scene. You build the picture in your head and tell me what album cover I'm looking at.
0: Okay.
4: Ready for this?
0: I hope so.
4: Let's open case file number one. Investigators have located two adult males standing face to face on what appears to be a Hollywood movie studio lot. Both suspects are wearing business suits. They're calmly shaking hands like some kind of... I can't break the character now.
0: They're calmly shaking hands.
4: Uh-huh. Wait until I'm done with the description.
0: Okay.
4: They're calmly shaking hands like some kind of completely normal corporate meeting. There is, however, one fairly significant problem with the scene. One of the businessmen is completely engulfed in flames.
0: Okay.
4: And somehow, neither man appears to be particularly concerned that the meeting has reached human torch proportions of negotiations. J-Mac, identify the album.
0: All right. I'm pretty sure I know this one. It's Pink Floyd.
4: Yeah.
0: So, you think you can tell? Wish you were here.
4: Yeah, you
0: heaven
4: got it.
0: From hell. Okay, yeah.
4: And here's what makes the album cover even crazier.
0: Mm-hmm.
4: They really set the guy on fire.
0: What?
4: The photo was taken on the Warner Brothers backlot in California using two professional stuntmen, and they said that there was no digital way to create the image in 1975.
0: Dang.
4: So they arrived to the solution, we're going to have to actually
0: set
4: this
0: you on
4: man
0: fire.
4: On fire. Man.
0: Wow.
4: The
0: okay.
4: image is tied to the idea of somebody getting burned in a business deal.
0: Dang.
4: Which fit Pink Floyd's criticism of the music industry.
0: That's some good stuff right there,
4: yeah,
0: Drakers.
4: So that's
0: okay.
4: on the album cover. That's the most aggressive business
0: like
4: meeting
0: that. Hey,
4: ever
0: guess what?
4: Photographed. Bell.
0: Okay, cool.
4: All right, let me get back in character here.
0: Okay.
4: Case file number two. Case two appears to be considerably more organized. Mm-hmm. Investigators have discovered four adult males standing together on top of a pile of rubble.
0: Mm.
4: All four are wearing elaborate black and silver outfits. Extremely impractical footwear. And each suspect has painted his face in a completely different black and white pattern. Behind them, the city appears to have suffered some sort of catastrophic event. There are flames. There is smoke. There is destruction everywhere. And judging by the suspect's body language, authorities cannot determine whether these men survived the disaster or caused it. J-Mac, what album cover am I looking at?
0: This sounds like Kiss.
4: Yes.
0: The Creatures album? We Were Creatures? Mm-hmm. Nope. Detroit Rock City?
4: It starts with a D, but it's not that one.
0: Destroyer.
4: Yeah.
0: Oh! Dang, and I thought I wasn't any good at this.
4: Yeah, and that was their second chance at it.
0: Okay.
4: So they had an original cover painted, but Kiss's record label rejected it because they thought it looked too violent.
0: Oh.
4: And the band had just destroyed the city behind them. So they had to go back, rework the artwork into the version that eventually became one of Kiss's signature images.
0: Dang.
4: So imagine sitting Kiss down in 1976 and going, fellas, this is getting a little too violent, wouldn't you say?
0: Yeah, Gene Simmons was probably like, what's going to make us money? Do whatever will make us money.
4: All right, final case file.
0: Okay.
4: Gotta get back.
0: Here we go. You ready?
4: Case file number three.
0: Here we go.
4: Our final investigation begins on a city street. Authorities have located seven adult males standing together for what appears to be a routine group photograph. Nobody's running. Nobody appears to be calling for help, which is strange because the entire scene is surrounded by flames. Fire is rising in front of the group. The buildings behind them appear to be burning. And one of the men is nearly disappearing behind the flames. Yet all seven suspects are standing calmly. Like the photographer just said, perfect, nobody move.
0: Mm-hmm.
4: J-Mac, close the final case. What
0: album
4: is it?
0: Oh my gosh, I actually have this album on vinyl. It was my dad's.
4: Whoa.
0: And they had to redo...
4: Don't ruin the fun fact for
0: okay,
4: me.
0: Okay.
4: Spoiler alert.
0: All right. I'll let you do it. Skynyrd.
4: Yeah, what album?
0: Leonard Skynyrd. Is it Second Helping? No, Street Survivor.
4: It is. Hey! 3 out of 3. Your first time ever.
0: Woo! gosh, good, because last time I didn't get any.
4: Yeah, there you go. You redeemed yourself. And you're right, though. Yeah. The story behind it is pretty crazy.
0: Yeah.
4: Street Survivors was released on October 17th, 1977, with that photograph of Lynyrd Skynyrd surrounded by flames. 3 days later, that's when the band's chartered plane crashed in Mississippi. Ronnie Van Zant, Steve Gaines, Cassie Gaines, assistant road manager Dean Kilpatrick, and both pilots were killed. The surviving band members were seriously injured. We all know that story. But after the crash, MCA withdrew the original flame cover and replaced it with a photograph of the band against a simple background.
0: Yeah. Because
4: that's eerie.
0: I know. The flames were behind the ones that passed.
4: Yeah. Pretty crazy.
0: That crazy? Wow. Well, this was a good one.
4: So, today's evidence included a businessman actually set on fire, Kiss apparently walking away from the destruction of civilization, and one of the eeriest album cover stories in rock and roll history. Apparently, back then, album artwork wasn't something you slapped together 5 minutes before uploading it to Spotify. This has been Album Cover Crime Scene.
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0: Good morning, it's J-Mac. Friday is here. 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

0: 103.5 WIMZ Knoxville's Classic Rock. It's Jay Mack and Drake. And tomorrow morning, Knoxville is going to attempt to try to do something I am not convinced that we can actually do. We're not qualified for this. Acting normal.
1: Not happening.
0: Before lunchtime, we're putting more than 100,000 football fans, College Game Day, the Manning family, Secret Service security, and the number one team in America in the same neighborhood. Drake, you're going to jail.
1: The chances are really high. Will you bail me out?
0: Well, yeah, because I don't want to do the show without you Monday.
1: Then, all right, I'm going to memorize your phone number.
0: Coming up at 7:45, this morning show goes completely Tennessee orange.
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3: Well, good morning. Happy Friday. Let's go to the west side. We've got about a 10 to 11 minute roll from Pellissippi Parkway across 40 East through 275 in downtown Knoxville. Doing pretty well on 40 from the east as you head westbound through Kodak and Midway and Straw Plains, and ditto from the north side on 75 southbound down through High School and Powell. From the south, so far so good on Alcoa Highway past the airport and John Sevier and on up toward I-40. Bob August, 103.5 WIMZ Workforce Traffic.
4: 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Good morning, everyone. Mark Packer with you here. Well, the Tennessee-Texas game is now just hours away, a noon kickoff on Saturday at Neyland Stadium. Texas about a 4.5-5-point favorite. President Donald Trump will be at the game, a huge day at Neyland Stadium coming your way tomorrow. Weekend got started last night in style, 42-41 Powell with the win over Central on Rivalry Thursday, an overtime thriller. Tonight, the TV game, Sevier County undefeated, will be at Greenville, also undefeated. From the NFL, bit of an upset, but it was a blowout as the Falcons got the win in Green Bay 35-14. That is a look at sports. I'm Mark Packer. Have a great weekend.
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0: perfect. And oh my gosh, it's time for some football with East Tennessee.
1: Stars have a line.
0: Now, listen, Knoxville, please act normal tomorrow. Mm. That's all I'm asking for, just like 6 hours. And then guess what? You can go back to doing whatever crazy ass stuff that you want.
1: Or don't.
0: Oh,
1: because
0: really?
1: I will not be.
0: Really?
1: I'm ready to party.
0: Okay, let's
1: because this is not a normal Tennessee football Saturday. We got number one Texas playing against us, number 14. First time Texas has ever played in Neyland Stadium. College game day is here. Johnny Knoxville is a guest picker. And President Trump is expected to attend, which means Tennessee says Secret Service police will be screening fans at every stadium gate.
0: Oh,
1: and the
0: wow.
1: gates open at 9 for our noon kickoff. So think about this. Tomorrow morning, mm-hmm. a federal agent is going to have to look directly into the eyes of a grown man wearing orange checkerboard overalls and then to decide whether this person needs further questioning.
0: Mm.
1: Sir, the outfit's already testified.
0: Mm.
1: Imagine being the Secret Service.
0: Like, I know,
1: what are
0: right?
1: they about the witness tomorrow?
0: And listen, day drinking starting at 9 a.m.?
1: No, it's going to be starting at like 6 or 5 o'clock. I mean, if you got
0: the night before, tonight.
1: Oh my gosh. The alcohol sales tomorrow are going to be outrageous.
0: Wow. Okay.
1: And the kickoff's at noon. Who planned this? We're trying to host pretty much the Super Bowl during breakfast hours.
0: I know, right?
1: Why would they do that? It's a big game.
0: Right.
1: Why wouldn't it be tonight?
0: Maybe that was the whole point. So that everyone
1: to get us
0: wouldn't...
1: all hammered by 3:30?
0: Well, maybe the thought was that you wouldn't get hammered because it's that early.
1: Buzzkill. But it doesn't stop at Neyland. McGee Tyson says Sunday's expected to be the busiest passenger
0: yes.
1: travel day in airport history. About 10,000 people. And they're telling people to arrive 3 hours before the flight. 3 hours at McGee Tyson. First off, who's getting a flight out of here tomorrow? I don't think anybody's leaving the 865.
0: Three is the magic number.
1: But here's what makes me giggle.
0: Okay.
1: Some poor couple booked a peaceful Smoky Mountain trip 6 months ago. They're going to land on Sunday, look around and go, what happened here? Football,
0: I'm
1: baby.
0: Never going back.
1: That's going to be a hike just out of the airport.
0: Wow. Oh, my gosh.
1: And here's how weird this game is. Tennessee and Texas have only played 3 times ever. All 3 were Cotton Bowls.
0: Mm.
1: And the last one was January 1st, 1969. Texas won 36-13. So tomorrow is the first regular season meeting and the first time Texas has ever played Tennessee in Neyland Stadium.
0: Dang.
1: 57 years.
0: Yeah, I think Matthew McConaughey may show up for
1: please,
0: this.
1: Please.
0: Come on now. But and maybe Woody Harrelson, the brothers.
1: Yeah.
0: Mm-hmm.
1: How long? I mean, 57 years, that's how long Texas waited to finally come to our house. I wasn't even aware or knew about the 1969 game until this week. I want answers. We're redeeming ourselves.
0: Smacking the table over
1: and
0: here,
1: then
0: everybody.
1: We get to Peyton
0: He's
1: Manning. Peyton
0: okay.
1: Manning has already said family comes first when it comes to this game, and he'll be pulling for his nephew, Arch, to play well against Tennessee. I understand that as a human being.
0: Mm-hmm.
1: But as a Tennessee fan, I would like to speak to somebody else. Because Arch is coming into Neyland Stadium wearing number 16.
0: Dang.
1: Peyton's number. The number Tennessee retired.
0: Yes.
1: We retired that number, but forgot to change the locks, apparently. I mean, come on, dude. And I think we all want Arch to be healthy, and we want him to have a wonderful career.
0: Right.
1: But tomorrow, we want him leaving Knoxville saying, I learned a lot today.
0: Do you think he's going to have on orange tomorrow? Peyton. R. Peyton.
1: I don't know.
0: I know, right?
1: I don't know. Maybe you should just wear an old jersey of yours, Peyton.
0: I know,
1: just
0: right? Maybe the gray one, you know?
1: Because he's in a weird spot.
0: That's got to suck.
1: So,
0: okay,
1: Peyton, I'm going to ask you, J-Mac. Let me ask you this question. Your nephew starts against Tennessee. He throws a touchdown. Do your hands clap?
0: I think Peyton Manning still bleeds orange.
1: Yeah. Yeah, see, I'm a loving uncle 6 days a week. But Saturday, your mama's got you.
0: Now, if it was his kid... It's his nephew.
1: Yeah.
0: Come on.
1: You're going to not even be buying him Christmas presents here in the next 2 years. So, come on. And College Game Day, pick Johnny Knoxville as the guest picker.
0: Yeah.
1: That's perfect. A Knoxville native famous for looking at terrible ideas and asking, are the cameras rolling?
0: Exactly.
1: That is Tennessee football energy right there. But I found this. A writer on a Texas fan site complained about the choice and actually wrote these words, J-Mac. Never heard of him. You're not alone. How have you not heard of Johnny Knoxville?
0: Right?
1: Come on. Like, Texas is getting petty. Here's a really cool thing, too. The Texas head coach says that when the president changes locations inside the stadium, coach-to-player headset communication can be shut down temporarily, so teams have to plan around that.
0: That's pretty
1: crazy. So imagine preparing all week. It's 3rd and 8, crowd screaming, the game is on the line, and your offensive coordinator gets put on airplane mode.
0: That's where we are now.
1: And I pray. Let's all pray together.
0: Yes.
1: That the president has to pee every time Texas has the ball. My biggest question, though, is will Matthew McConaughey be in the 865? I just want to be in the same zip code as the man.
0: You look kind of like him.
1: You throw him in a dryer, you get me.
0: Yeah. So. He's a great value, Matthew McConaughey.
1: If you're going tomorrow, gates open at 9. Tennessee says get there significantly earlier than usual. You know what you can bring. Have your ticket ready. Plan ahead, because somewhere in East Tennessee right now, there's a dad hearing every single bit of this and going, we'll leave at 11. I know a back way.
0: Uh-huh.
1: Buddy, you know a shortcut to the stadium, but you do not know a shortcut through the Secret Service.
0: Bring snacks for your car.
1: So tomorrow, 865, you can act normal or don't. Let's show the president how we party.

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2: Oh, Drake, can you believe this? Mortgage rates are back up above 7% again.
3: Wow, breaking news. Nothing's getting cheaper.
2: Man, the cost of buying a home is just painful now. I'm so sorry, man. You know, realtors, they're no longer asking how many bedrooms or bathrooms. They're asking how many relatives are going to live with you to pay that payment.
3: Yeah.
2: Come on.
3: My whole family. Woo! All 13 of us.
2: I'm going to move everybody from Kansas. I know. Okay. Today, September 25th, 9-2-5, the official Dolly Parton Day is here. And coming up at 9 o'clock this morning, leaders from Sevier County and folks from all over East Tennessee are going to gather for a very special ceremony on the steps of the historic Sevier County Courthouse. Dolly Parton Day is now going to be celebrated every September 25th across East Tennessee. I love it.
3: Keep the legacy alive. J-Mac, when it comes to vacations, are you one of those that plan every single thing or do you blow in the wind?
2: Oh, no. I kind of have to have it planned out.
3: Oh, see, for me, I'm just the opposite. My last vacation, I started out in Hilton Head, South Carolina, ended up in Destin, Florida. No plan.
2: See, you don't have kids.
3: Yeah, there's a reason for that. That I know of.
2: Yeah.
3: Oh, gosh. So, a new survey of 2,000 travelers found that 42% of them have abandoned planning a trip because it became too overwhelming. And some said that they skipped booking altogether because they were worried about finding a better deal that might show up later. It makes sense, though, because you can't just book a hotel anymore. You got to have Google Flights, free hotel apps, credit card points, promo codes, price alerts. And then 4 nights later, you save $43.
2: Wow. It used to be the other way around. Like, you cost you more if you waited.
3: Yeah. And now, you spend 9 hours researching it. Congratulations. Your travel agent salary was about $5 an hour. We took the thing designed to make us less stressed and turned it into a stressful thing.
2: Mm-hmm.
3: So by the time you find the perfect vacation deal, you need PTO from planning the PTO.
0: J-Mac and Drake's 3 for the Road.
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4: Watch the volume on 40 westbound as you round the curve past Broadway toward 275. We had an earlier wreck there, maybe off on the shoulder, and you're busy on 275 south approaching 40. 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
2: 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It's J. Mac and Drake. You'll know it when you hear it. Getting the name out in time, well, that may be the problem. We're two songs away from J. Mac and Drake's Classic Rock on the Clock coming up at 8:15.

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2: What's going on? Is this Ned?
0: Good morning.
3: How you doing?
2: Doing pretty dandy. So just through our conversations, through texting, it seems like you work overnight and you woke up early for this today?
3: Yeah. Oh, yeah.
2: Dang, dude.
0: Come on. Yeah. I mean,
2: waking
0: I'm
2: up,
0: ready for
2: showing
0: this.
2: Showing that enthusiasm, trying to get $1,000 on this fine day.
0: I'd wake up for $1,000.
3: Oh, yeah.
2: Could work out for you today, Ned.
0: That's
2: are you ready
0: true.
2: To get into this bad boy?
3: Yeah.
2: 30 seconds, 7 songs. We need the title and artist of each song. Don't forget, if you get stuck on a song, just say pass. Don't waste your time. We'll come back to it. If you get all 7, you get that $1,000 today.
0: I'm praying for you, and I'm going to go ahead and put that 30 seconds on the clock right now, Ned.
2: All right.
3: All righty.
4: The game begins in 3, 2, 1. No
3: time. Foreigner head games. Pass. Fleetwood Mac, Don't Stop. Autograph, Turn Up the Radio. When it's time for leaving. A Ramblin' Man, Allman Brothers. Zeppelin, The Ocean. Guns N' Roses, Paradise City.
2: Dude, that was your 30 seconds. 6 out of 7 songs. You almost had it. You got caught up on one song.
3: Nazareth. Oh.
2: Yeah.
3: Son of a bitch, right?
2: Hair of the Dog.
3: Oh, Hair of the Dog. Okay. Oh.
2: Dang, dude. And you knew it right there at the very end as well. 6 out of 7. Oh, man, dude. Now every time you hear that song, you're going to be like, that song cost me $1,000.
0: Yeah. Now he's not going to be able to go back to sleep.
3: No, actually, if I had won, I probably wouldn't have been able to go back to sleep.
0: Oh, there you go. I think
3: I'd
0: either
3: so
0: way.
2: When I'm mad at myself, it's so easy to fall back asleep. So you're going to have a great slumber.
0: Yes, we wish you the best of sleep.
2: Oh, yes,
3: thank
2: dude.
3: You.
2: But text us again when you're ready to play again, and we'll get you hooked up with that $1,000 next time.
3: I'm going
2: to
3: keep trying.
0: All right,
2: buddy. We love your enthusiasm. Thank you for waking up. We know you worked late tonight. What do you do for a living, by the way?
3: I'm a prep cook at Cracker Barrel, and I also Uber.
2: Oh,
0: nice.
2: Dang, dude. So you got all the hustles going on.
3: Yeah.
2: So we appreciate you with your busy schedule waking up, play this game with us.
3: All righty. Thank you. Bye-bye.
0: Now let's get you signed up to play. 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

0: 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It's J Mac and Drake, and it is time for
1: Big Ass!
0: Get a Drake! Woo! Dang, I'm proud of you.
2: I'm sorry. That didn't feel good, and I'm sure it didn't sound good either. Today's Big Ask is, other than being at the stadium, where is the best place to watch a Tennessee football game?
0: Come on now. You know, I could say home, but I'm just going to be honest.
2: Home is a good one.
0: I like the feel of the atmosphere when you've got a bunch of other people that are all rooting for the same team.
2: I love going to the stadium, but $16 a beer, the horse trough that I have to pee in, there's nothing worse than watching another man's stream go past you. So,
0: wow.
2: I love going to different spots. Sutry's on Gay Street.
0: Oh, there you go.
2: I love it because I know the people in there pretty well. It's not super crowded, and the bathroom's right there. No horse trough.
0: I bet Yeehaw's a good party.
2: I went there last weekend for the game.
0: It's kind of family friendly. Yeah. You can bring the kids
2: shoulder
0: on out.
2: Shoulder people.
0: But you want to know the best place to have a game party is going to be with us very soon, Drake.
2: Yeah.
0: Coming up, J Mac and Drake are giving you a chance for a Tennessee Vols VIP tailgating party.
2: Yes, going down at the shed.
0: Yep, we cannot wait for those. But what is it for you?
2: Yeah, other than being at the stadium, where is the best place to watch a Tennessee football game? Call us, text us.
0: That's today's.

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1: Well, good morning. You're going to see some volume as you head westbound on 40 through East Knoxville, around the curve toward 275. You may see some activity off to the right shoulder following an earlier accident there. And you're busy about moving on 40 eastbound through Cedar Bluff Road as you head east of Pellissippi Parkway. Watch for traffic on 640 westbound past Western Avenue, heading down toward the 40 merge, and a bit of volume on Alcoa Highway northbound north of Maloney Road. Bob August, 103.5 WIMZ Workforce Traffic.
2: 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Good morning, everyone. Mark Packer with you here. Well, the Tennessee-Texas game is now just hours away, a noon kickoff on Saturday at Neyland Stadium. Texas about a 4.5-5-point favorite. President Donald Trump will be at the game, a huge day at Neyland Stadium coming your way tomorrow. Weekend got started last night in style, 42-41 Powell with the win over Central on Rivalry Thursday, an overtime thriller. Tonight, the TV game, Sevier County undefeated, will be at Greenville, also undefeated. From the NFL, bit of an upset, but it was a blowout as the Falcons got the win in Green Bay 35-14. That is a look at sports. I'm Mark Packer. Have a great weekend.
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0: 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It's J-Mac and Drake. You know, obviously sitting inside Neyland Stadium with 100,000 ball fans, that's hard to beat.
1: Yes.
0: But, you know, today's big ask, we're taking the stadium off the table. We want to know where you're watching. You
1: oh,
0: know?
1: Yeah.
0: Pack sports bar where everybody's losing their minds. A tailgate with a TV outside. Got a grill going. Cooler. Nice and full and cold. Buddy's garage. You've got three TVs and a refrigerator that's got just beer, you
1: yeah.
0: know? Maybe you're on a pontoon boat. Maybe you're just sitting on your own couch with your own food in your own bathroom. Whichever. You got your own controller, too.
1: Oh, yeah.
0: Yeah. But today's big ask.
1: Today's big ask is, other than being at the stadium, where's the best place to watch a Tennessee football game? Got some texts. Old City Sports Bar.
0: Mm.
1: Have you ever been there, J-Mac?
0: I have.
1: Oh, it's shoulder to Come shoulder on.
0: On
1: game day.
0: Come
1: there.
0: On.
1: A local Smokey.
0: Ooh.
1: A new one in town, Puckers in Knoxville.
0: Nice.
1: I'll have to go check that one out.
0: Okay.
1: And then we got the Tennessee Tap House out west.
0: Well,
1: so what's that place for you?
0: Texas, in my secret always. City, it is Crafter's Brew.
1: Oh,
0: Secret City. Well, what about this? We're going to be giving you folks an amazing VIP party experience. Did you realize this? We've teamed up with The Shed, giving you access to a Tennessee Vols VIP tailgating party. So each week before specific games, J-Mac and Drake are going to give you a chance to call in and win your very own VIP passes to an exclusive party.
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0: It's big.
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0: it's
1: Drake.
0: It's big.
1: So big.
0: So big.
1: So big.
0: It's big.
1: Tennessee. What an incredible place. Very orange. And I know orange, by the way. Nobody knows orange better than me. They tell me Neyland Stadium has over 100,000 people screaming at once.
0: Yeah.
1: Tremendous. I worked with Congress, so I prepared. Texas, number one. Very good team. But they've never played here before. First trip.

Zealand, and I told them good luck. These people have been drinking since breakfast. Peyton Manning's here. Oh, great Peyton. His nephew plays for Texas. Terrible situation. Thanksgiving could be destroyed. And the Secret Service say they're ready for anything. I said, have you seen these checkerboard overalls? They said, no. I said, then you're not ready. Tennessee, beautiful people, beautiful stadium. Terrible traffic.

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1: Lots, camera, action, baby. 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
2: 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Again, that word is jet.
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5: We are busy but moving on the west side on 40 eastbound through Cedar Bluff Road and West Hills. Looking pretty good on 75 north and south. 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

0: 103.5 WIMZ Knoxville's Classic Rock. It's Jay, Mac, and Drake. Tomorrow, the big day, KPD, UTPD. They've released a special game day information about tomorrow's game. Sold out game. You will be seeing considerably more traffic, things that are going on. They're going to have more stops happening. So let's just kind of break it down for people who are going to the game. Of course, President Trump is expected to attend, so the KPD, the UTPD, and the Secret Service and other agencies are going to be doing a little bit more when it comes to personal screenings at the stadium during with your entrances. Be expected for longer lines, longer wait times, and fans with these checkpoints. I do believe they're even going to have some checkpoints that are actually on the street, too.
1: Yeah, I think the Secret Service has like two blocks marked off for themselves.
0: So around Philip Former Way, and then also Peyton Manning Pass, T. Martin Drive, and the amphitheater. They're going to be having some checkpoints around there.
1: Dang.
0: Here's some other information that you might want to know. No entry, re-entry. So once your ticket is scanned and you're in, if you leave, you can't return.
1: You're not going to want to leave anyway. You don't want to miss a second of the game.
0: Fans are being told to have their mobile tickets ready when they reach the gate. They're going to have their normal clear bag policy will remain in effect with additional Secret Service restrictions.
1: You don't need to take anything with you. Just bring yourself in the good time.
0: Pack light, man. Super light. Yep. And then parking, man, good luck with that.
1: Yeah. From Alcoa Highway to UT parking, it's just going to be a nightmare.
0: Ball walk is going to be starting at 9:45. The Pride of the Southland Band will be marching at 10:20. And there's just a little bit of information for you guys that are heading to the game tomorrow. Whew.
1: Man.
0: It's going to be fun.
1: It is going to be fun. So many celebrities are going to be here all at once.
0: Thank goodness the weather is participating, too.
1: Oh, yeah. It finally cooled off for this game.
0: Yes, absolutely.
1: Talk about Mother Nature. You came around. You were a little bipolar there for a little bit, but it seems like your meds are kicking in now.
0: That's true.
1: So, let's play Peyton Manning, what he said about this
0: game. Yeah, because everybody's been wondering, who's he going to root for?
1: Yeah.
0: So let's go ahead and get that up here.
1: Let's go straight to the source.
2: Peyton, Texas going to Knoxville this year. What's that week going to be like in the family group chat?
3: Yeah, we don't really touch those topics in our family group chat. And, you know, so I was asking, one of the kids was asking me earlier, you know, who I was going to go for. And I said, well, who do you think? And, of course, he said, you know, that he would go for his school over his relative. And I went, well, you and I are different.
2: Right.
3: You and I are wired differently. That, you know, nothing's more important than your family. But obviously it's going to be a huge SEC game. You know, my dad dealt with it when I was in college, when Tennessee played Ole Miss. And, you know, look, I love my university, my alma mater, and pull for them unconditionally. But nothing's more important to me than my family. And when you have a nephew playing, you know, I pull very hard for him every single Saturday. So that's pretty much a no-brainer that you're pulling for your nephew to play well. But like I said,
1: it's
3: everybody knows pretty strongly where my loyalties lie on all other Saturdays, you know, the University of Tennessee.
1: Man.
0: Okay, so he basically said he's pulling for his nephew.
1: Yeah, but in the nicest way possible.
0: Yeah, he did.
1: Being a Tennessee fan, you can't even be mad at the guy.
0: He knows he doesn't want to make Ball Nation mad.
1: But you know he was expecting this question.
0: Mm-hmm.
1: And I wonder how long he had to think about it to craftily, like, you know, put the words together so he just doesn't upset the entire Tennessee fan base.
0: I know, right?
1: He did it pretty good, though.
0: I think he did all right.
1: He'd be a great politician.
0: All right. Well, tomorrow, folks, expect those road closures. You're also going to see detours. Even pedestrians are going to be rerouted around campus. Good luck to y'all tomorrow.
1: And also, check the arrest list this weekend. Hopefully, I'm not on there. I love game day, man. You let loose. Everyone's letting loose. And then sometimes you get a little too loose. So we shall see what happens.
0: Yeah, we will
1: see what happens. I hope to see you on Monday.
0: All right. I did, too. Go Big Orange!

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0: 1035 WIMZ Knoxville's Classic Rock. It's J Mac and Drake. Normally, we do what we like to call our Friday Freak Day Mix. But today, because it is a very special pre-day, tomorrow is an awesome football day for our whole community, we decided to do something a little bit different.
1: Oh, yeah. Shouts out to my dear friend and part-time dad, Gene Cougar Morris. Mm-hmm. I was discussing with him, how do we get Tennesseans excited about this game tomorrow? Mm-hmm. It's only one way. The Skinnerd way.
0: That's right.
1: Give me a T for Tennessee, baby.
2: I'm starting to feel good, too. I'm with you. Oh, let me tell you about this gentleman that's playing with us tonight. It's a new member of Lynyrd Skynyrd. His name is Steve Gaines over here. He's Oklahoma. He's old Okie. Watch out, I'm sick of Okie on you. We're going to do an old song by Jimmy Rogers called Give Me a T for Texas, a T for Tennessee. Huh? Put your hands together on this album.

0: know that woman made a fool out of me. Yeah.
1: Go.
2: That's what I'm talking about.
1: See.
2: That's how you end a really awesome week. We had a great week this week.
1: It was
2: congratulations,
1: great week.
2: Chris Adams in Knoxville, $1,000 winner of J Mac and Drake's Classic Rock on the Clock.
1: Congratulations, Chris. He says he's going to buy his girlfriend a ring, possibly.
2: Yeah, that's awesome. Maybe he'll let us know. Well, give us a text, the word clock, to 865-999-ROCK if you want to get signed up and play, and your chance to win that $1,000 too.
1: Would you like 1,000 bones in your hand?
2: All right. Well, this has been a great week. Thank you guys for hanging out with us and being here with us. We appreciate you all so very, very much. And prayers for our city today, tomorrow, the rest of this weekend.
1: And recovering Sunday
2: yes,
1: and Monday.
2: Yes, that's right. And for everybody coming in. And just, Lord, keep everybody safe. Keep every life safe. We just pray protection over everybody.
1: And let's make sure the right letter T gets a W.
2: Oh, that's right. That's right, too. We're praying for a win.
1: Come on.
2: All right. Have a wonderful rest of your weekend. May the good Lord always bless you and your family.
1: And if you see me out this weekend, I'm sorry. Toodaloo.
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1: And away we go. Wow. Apparently, today is the day rock bands collectively decided, yeah, let's release the album today. On this date in 1990, AC/DC released The Razor's Edge, giving us Thunderstruck, Money Talks, and enough Angus Young guitar to make every suburban kid believe he could play one too. He could not, because AC/DC isn't alone. The Eagles released The Long Run on September 24th, 1979. Rush released Caress of Steel on this date in 1975, and way outside of our normal lane, 1991 gave us Nirvana's Nevermind, Bryan Adams' Waking Up the Neighbors, and the Red Hot Chili Peppers' Blood Sugar Sex Magik all on the same day. Whew, seriously, imagine walking into a record store that week. Your biggest problem wasn't finding anything good, it was explaining to your parents why you needed another 60 bucks. 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

0: died and you just said no. 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

0: 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Octavius in for Big R one more time. We are sending you on this incredible Classic Rock road trip. Today's the last day to get qualified. Another chance coming up at 11, then 1, 3, and 4, and that's it. We're giving this away very soon. 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

0: 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Steve Vai on the guitar, Billy Sheehan on the bass, and Matt Bissonette on the drums. What a band. I mean, if you're going to try to compare yourself to Edward Van Halen, Steve Vai is a good guy to get. It's Octavius in for Big R. I'll request lunch, 865-909-ROCK. How you reach us up here. I hope you are enjoying your day. Now, 1 o'clock, we got another chance to get you qualified for that classic rock road trip to see the Eagles at Sphere in Las Vegas. 1 o'clock, 3 o'clock, and 4 o'clock, and then that's it. Then we're going to be giving it away very soon from our friends at Plumbers and Pipe Fitters Local 102 and 103.5 WIMZ, Knoxville's Classic Rock. I got requests for Golden Earring, Def Leppard, and Greg Allman. Going to make all those happen. So I'll request lunch. 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
4: 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Also, we'll give you that diploma to the College of Classic Rock Knowledge. Here is your question. Before Steve Perry joined Journey, the band released three studio albums with a very different, more progressive rock sound. What was the name of Journey's very first studio album? Looking for the name of the album that was released in 1975. First person with the correct answer, 865-909-ROCK. You're my winner on the Classic Rock Quiz. Good luck.
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8: 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Now, what was the name of Journey's very first studio album? Well, Scott Byram of Bybee, Tennessee got it correct. Very simple. The album was called Journey, released in 1975. Yep, the first Journey album was simply called Journey. 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So, they called it Journey. Well, Scott got himself a $50 gift card to Faircloth Customs and Coatings. Make sure to stop by and check out their new location on Clinton Highway. And he also got that diploma from the College of Classic Rock Knowledge. Let's finish it off with a Journey song. Have a great weekend, everybody. It's 103.5 WIMZ, Knoxville's Classic Rock.

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0: 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Crazy on You from Heart, wrapping up that extra long block of Classic Rock. Guess what? Tomorrow, Bike Week, Smoky Mountain Bike Week. The fourth annual Smoky Mountain Bike Week starts at Smoky Mountain Harley-Davidson. 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Also, there's the Chiricahua Skyway, the Dragon, all kinds of places for you to take your motorcycle out there and just enjoy the wind in your hair. 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Get you some good food out there at the shed. Enjoy some great music and enjoy some awesome rides with some awesome people. It's the fourth annual Smoky Mountain Bike Week through October 3rd with Smoky Mountain Harley-Davidson and 103.5 WIMZ, Knoxville's Classic Rock. And a little addendum to that. Folks, those of you that don't ride motorcycles and you live around that area, eyes and ears open for this next week. There's going to be a lot of motorcycles around, so remember to listen for them and watch for them too. Everybody be safe out there. Another extra long block of Classic Rock's on the way on WIMZ. 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

0: 103.5 WIMZ, Knoxville's Classic Rock. Oh, a block party weekend's on the way. Coming up at 4 p.m. with George McFly. George is actually on his way in here right now. Hope you guys have a great rest of your Friday and your weekend. And go Vols, beat Texas. Remember, Tennessee was a state before Texas ever was. And if it wasn't for people from Tennessee, the people of Texas would be speaking Spanish right now. That's the truth. Go Vols. Horns down, and have a great weekend. Peace, love, progress, patience, persistence, and perspective. George McFly is on the way on WIMZ.
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0: 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Finally, Friday, George McFly, beautiful weather. It's all about the Vols this weekend. Today on the show, it's all about classic rock road trip. Two more final chances to qualify and hopefully win that classic rock road trip to see the Eagles in Vegas. Grand prize winner also will walk away with $1,500 for expenses and two tickets to the concert. So listen again at 3 and 4. I also got more ZZ Top tickets to give away out of the 315 sports machine. And we got the Vols Fever and another world famous block party weekend. We're going to kick off in about 90 minutes from now.
1: Patty.
0: Hello, Steven. How are you?
1: I'm a lot better now. I got to go out there and go to the house.
0: What'd you do today?
1: I work at a foundry. I make boat propellers. I work in Wyoming.
0: You make boat propellers?
1: Yeah.
0: Between radio jobs, I worked at Minn Kota making those Minn Kota electric motors, though.
1: Oh, yeah, the Jolla motors. Things that get me close to my bass fishing.
0: All I could usually afford is the 30-pound thrust, and that don't get you anywhere, Steve.
1: No, not really. You need one that's probably about 45, 50.
0: Do you ever have a 30-pound thrust where you're stuck in a stiff breeze and you're going backwards?
1: Yes.
0: See, you know what I'm talking about.
1: It's happened a few times. I don't like it.
0: Hey, where's your good fishing hole around here? Where do you go?
1: I fish on Watspar Lake, pretty much all of it.
0: What's the biggest bass you ever catch out of Watspar?
1: I put something 7 or 8 pounds.
0: What did you think you had on when it hit?
1: I thought I had a carp. I mean, it was huge. My rod bent over, and I was like, man, there's no way that's big on bass.
0: Man, oh, man. I never came. I mean, I caught like a 5, almost a 6-pounder, but I grew up in Illinois, where the growing season, literally, a 7-pound bass is a monster. Bass.
1: Yeah, it ain't that hard to catch them here. Most of my fishing, I do mine now. I do it from the bank.
0: Nothing wrong with bank fishing. All right, brother, I appreciate the phone call. Hope we catch a big one.
1: Appreciate it.
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4: Drake.
3: I'm Drake Bearden. 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G. Cougar Morris. You got to come see us, Cougar.
4: We having fun.
3: 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Traffic is going to be crazy soon, but traffic's always great here at Rusty Walls Nissan.
4: Hey, there's no traffic on Clinton Highway, guys. You get off 640, top of the hill, the giant American flag. Easy to get to. Don't worry about the stress of Kingston Pike and downtown and all that, all those places that don't have enough roads to get people through. It's going to be a great game tomorrow, Tennessee by 50. Don't go sit in the heat, guys. Come over here, look at our big TVs. We're going to have two in the showroom. We may even set something up outside. Rusty Wallace Nissan, I think Drake and J-Mac today played T for Texas, T for Tennessee.
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3: That's Gene Cougar Morris. 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
3: 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I'm Drake Meredith here with Gene Cougar Morris. 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
1: And away we go. Wow. Apparently, today is the day rock bands collectively decided, yeah, let's release the album today. On this date in 1990, AC/DC released The Razor's Edge, giving us Thunderstruck, Money Talks, and enough Angus Young guitar to make every suburban kid believe he could play one too. He could not, because AC/DC isn't alone. The Eagles released The Long Run on September 24th, 1979. Rush released Caress of Steel on this date in 1975, and way outside of our normal lane, 1991 gave us Nirvana's Nevermind, Bryan Adams' Waking Up the Neighbors, and the Red Hot Chili Peppers' Blood Sugar Sex Magik all on the same day. Whew, seriously, imagine walking into a record store that week. Your biggest problem wasn't finding anything good. It was explaining to your parents why you needed another 60 bucks. At your 60 Seconds in Rock, I'm Octavius for 103.5 WIMZ, Knoxville's Classic Rock.

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0: 1035 WIMZ, Knoxville's classic rock. George McFly with the Eagles right there one of these nights. And one of these times, I know you're going to qualify for this classic rock road trip. But it better be the next two times, because those are the last two times for you to qualify for this particular contest at 3 and 4 today. Last chance to dance! 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
0: Mike! I remember talking to you before. And your name really is Miracle.
1: Yes.
0: What a great name.
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0: It's an alliteration like Peter Piper, yet it's so positive.
1: Yep.
0: People would say, you're a miracle. 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
4: 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I'm Drake Meredith here with Gene Cougar Morris. 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

0: on 103.5 WIMZ, Knoxville's classic rock. George McFly, finally Friday, and I have one more chance for this particular contest. One more chance, one last chance to qualify for the classic rock road trip to see the Eagles in Vegas coming up at 4. Also got one more pair of ZZ Top tickets to give away out of this 315 sports machine. First, everybody's friend and truly the busiest man in sports, Mark Packer.
1: Yeah, on the way to Greenville, and this is truly one of the busiest times for all of us. What a game we had last night on Rivalry Thursday. I felt bad for the young kicker at Central. He missed a kick in overtime that could have forced a second overtime. Yeah. But Powell beat Central 42-41 in overtime. It was a heck of a game.
0: It was.
1: I would say to the young man, there were a lot of missed blocks. There were a lot of drop passes. There were a lot of incompletions. There were a lot of missed tackles. There were a lot of things in a game like that. It all didn't come down to just one kick, and there will be another day. But a big win for Powell last night, 42-41. It was a heck of a night for high school football. Looking forward to tonight's game. Tonight, number one in the state in 5A, Sevier County. Number two in the state in 4A, Greenville, right behind Alcoa. A game that went to double overtime a year ago when we had Greenville and Sevier County last year. It was one of the few times where I walked down on the field, talked to both coaches, and said, "You want to run this back next year?" And they said, "We're in." So this was the first game that was confirmed for my broadcast schedule last year, and so looking forward to tonight. Obviously, tomorrow morning is going to be very, very busy. And I say morning because the Tennessee-Texas game is at noon. By the time we get to noon, College Game Day will have done their show. President Trump will be squarely in his seat inside Neyland Stadium. All of the fans will have figured out how to get where they're going, and hopefully we'll have a great football game as Arch Manning and Texas will come to town as a slight favorite, 4.5 points. And it's a huge game for Tennessee. Faison Brandon to open conference play tomorrow. It's a nationally televised game on ABC. Tomorrow is a huge, huge day for Knoxville. There are times where Knoxville can be the center of the college world. Well, in this case, you get the president of the United States sitting in a booth over there, apparently with Peyton Manning, and it's going to be my wife and I will be there tomorrow. My wife's cousin from Texas just moved here. She's never been to Neyland Stadium. She's looking forward to going and seeing what Tennessee has to offer. So it'll be a special, special day tomorrow. So have a great afternoon. Everybody be safe. We'll see you tonight on TV for Sevier County and Greenville. We'll see you tomorrow in Tennessee and Texas.
0: We'll be viewing with bells on.
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0: And whistles. 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Mark Packer with the 315 Sports Machine. All right, I got ZZ Top tickets. Actually, I will put caller 5 on a guest list if you want to go see ZZ Top at the Tennessee Theater on Wednesday, October 7th. 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
0: 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It's right over there on Kingston Pike, right next to Chatters. Stop by, say hi, tell him George McFly says you're ready.
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Russell's the guest picker. Oh, Lord, I know who we're going to pick to win the ball game. But let me tell you something, folks. It's going to get crazy over there. Donald Trump's going to show up in the third quarter, and his wig's going to fall off his head. Oh, Lord, communication's going to break down, and Tennessee's going to break out and score the big one, son. And the third or fourth quarter, the turf monster's going to come alive. They're crazy. I'm talking you volunteers. You crazy volunteers. If it wasn't for the volunteers, them boys in Texas would still be speaking Spanish. I'm telling you, we're going to saw them horns off them Texas Longhorns. They're coming to town, but they're going home beaten. And I'm going to tell you something else. They say the sheriff's going to be here. That's Peyton Manning. Well, he picked family over football. Woo! I'm running out of time. I'm about to get excited. But the big orange will win in Knoxville in a high noon shootout. 35-32. Play me some Rocky Top. Woo! Let's go, good people of East Tennessee.

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2: Good afternoon. Let's take a look at the roads. We've got reports of a crash on I-40 westbound at Alcoa Highway and another accident on 75 northbound at Cedar Lane. Delays on I-40 eastbound from the west side merge to Pellissippi Parkway. That's a 15-minute ride time, about 7 minutes of delays. I-40 westbound from 275 to 640, 6-minute ride time, 4-minute delays. And on I-40 westbound from 640 to Pellissippi Parkway, that's a 14-minute drive, 6-minute delays. I'm Garrett Loudon, 103.5 WIMZ Workforce Traffic.
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8: 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I don't care what your situation is. 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
8: 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Trying to get a lot in, but man, we're doing a lot here till 8, 9 o'clock tonight. 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Guys, from 11 a.m. to 3 p.m., I can't even tell you on the radio what I'm going to do.
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0: World Famous Block Party Weekend, 103.5 WIMZ, Knoxville's classic rock and George McFly. Hey, it's the 4th annual Smoky Mountain Bike Week. It started today and goes through October 3rd with Smoky Mountain Harley Davidson. Great live music from some of WIMZ's favorite tribute bands like Give Me Back My Skinner, Big Gun, Moonshine Bandits, Tyler Bryant, Wade Jennings, and more. 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
1: George, this is your human friend.
0: Byron Human, literally my human friend.
1: I got something to make your day, man.
0: What?
1: I got a joke for you. What mouse walks on two legs?
0: What mouse walks on two legs?
1: Mickey Mouse.
0: Okay.
1: Okay. What duck walks on two legs?
0: What duck walks on two legs?
1: All of them. They all got just two legs. Figured you might enjoy it, George.
0: Hey, I love anything that makes us smile nowadays. And remember, Mr. Byron Human, you're the only human that's called me today.
1: That's it.
0: Even though your wife, Edna, called me last week.
1: Probably the only one that will.
0: See you later, buddy.
1: All right. Take care.
0: Byron Human. Name, but good people, none the same. The World Famous Block Party Weekend got Ozzy and a rock block from Lynyrd Skynyrd. You don't want to miss. Coming up next,
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3: There's a crash on 75 southbound at Merchants Drive, blocking the right shoulder. That's causing delays back to Emory Road. Delays on I-40 westbound from 275 to 640. That's a 5-minute ride, 2-minute delays. 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I'm Garrett Loudon, 103.5 WIMZ Workforce Traffic.
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1: George, the mother trucking Doug.
0: Doug, the mother trucker. What are you doing, my friend?
1: Oh, got off of work early. Heading home.
0: Hey, Doug, let me ask you.
1: Okay.
2: It's beautiful out today, but on days that it's blustery in a 16-wheeler,
0: does it ever get too windy to hit the road?
1: Oh, yeah, and they're 18-wheelers.
0: What did I say?
1: 16.
0: What would happen with 16 wheels? You'd really tip over. So, Doug, have you ever come close to tipping over your rig in the wind?
1: Out in Wyoming when I used to be over the road, yeah.
2: Well, you don't have to worry about it on a day like this. Beautiful out, man.
1: Oh, yeah.
0: I like your attitude, Doug. You enjoy what you do, don't you, Doug?
1: Oh, I do. It's in my blood. It's in my blood. My daddy did it, and I love to do it, too.
0: I get a massage chair going on my big rig.
1: Oh, yeah, you'd be going to sleep.
0: I guess you would, wouldn't you? You need something a little more stimulating.
1: Yeah.
0: You sound good, man. God bless you.
1: Oh, you do too, man. We always love you, man. Everybody loves you out here.
0: Well, listen, I'm humbled. I hope so. I love them back. I just do my best, but I do have fun, and I feed off your energy, so I appreciate the phone call.
1: Hey, I always listen to you. I know what time you come on.
0: Yeah, absolutely. Don't be a stranger, my friend.
1: I won't, but yeah, I'll let you get back to work.
0: Thank you, Doug.
1: All right, bro.
0: Good people. Doug, Trucker Doug. Doug, the friendly mother trucker. Checking in, 865-909-ROCK. It's a world-famous Bach party weekend. 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
4: We do have some volume driving down from the north. Good afternoon. Watch for a collision off to the right on 75 South as you head past Cedar Lane. You're busy on 640 East at the 75 Merge. Going to see some traffic on 40 both ways through Alcoa Highway. And watch for

0: Tennessee and Texas. Who's going to win?
1: Oh, we've got UT by 50.
0: Oh, by 50. And listen, how about $500 if that actually takes place? If you buy a new Kia right now before the last play of tomorrow's game and then Tennessee Vols win by any point, any amount, $500 check.
1: Come get it. I mean, it's basically free. We're going to win, so come get your check
0: on
1: Monday.
0: Come on and get that new Kia. Okay, now what else do you have going on? I know you just got from the big boss, just told you. What is we looking at right now?
1: We've got $5,000 off on Sorrentos. That's a new Sorrento for under 30 grand. So come check them out. We need them gone by October 1st.
0: So come get your new Kia this weekend, right now, before the last play of the game tomorrow. And if Tennessee Vols win, an extra $500 in your pocket. Ray's going to write the check. He's going to sign it. I'm excited about this. Woo! We are excited for this game. Go Vols! Live on location right now. We are here at Rusty Wallace Key of Knoxville on Callahan Drive with 103.5 WIMZ, Knoxville's Classic Rock.
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0: Motley Crue and Kickstart My Heart on the airwaves of Got the Love, 103.5 WIMZ, Knoxville's classic rock. It's a world famous block party weekend. George McFly, your nutty buddy, we're officially free from the bondage of another work week. And wow, what a weekend it's going to be. Beautiful fall weather, Vols football at its finest, and all the rock blocks you'd give your left ear to hear.
1: Hey, George!
0: Rob, what you doing, buddy?
1: Dude, I am stuck in Iowa.
0: Oh, man. I'd rather die away than drive through Iowa. What you doing in Iowa, Rob?
1: I'm out here working. I've been here for 2 weeks.
0: The first time I drove through Iowa is the day I stopped eating pork because I stopped at a pig farm. Rob, I'm not joking. I saw them lapping up their own liquid, you know, manure. Yeah. And as soon as I saw them, I mean, they were loving it. Lapping up ice cream. It was disgusting. And it was like 30 years ago. I haven't eaten pork to this day.
1: Yeah, me neither.
0: Dude, you got to get back to East Tennessee.
1: Oh, I've been listening. I listen to y'all every day when I'm driving, so.
0: Oh, at WIMZ.com, you stream us, huh?
1: Absolutely.
0: Hang on there, Rob. Very good, buddy. Have a safe return trip.
1: Good people.
0: Good people. See you, buddy. Thank you, man. Rob, checking in, 865-909-ROCK. It's a world-famous block party weekend. Got Bon Jovi and a rock block from Zeppelin you don't want to miss. Coming up next.
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3: Watch for congestion on the west side as we get you home for the weekend. Plenty of traffic both ways on 40 through Cedar Bluff Road and Pellissippi Parkway. And you're a bit busy on 40 eastbound as you head toward the 75 merge in Loudoun County, east of Highway 321. Got some traffic in West Knoxville on 40 westbound, west of Alcoa Highway. And this report is sponsored by Tennessee Department of Health. 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
4: 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Woo! 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

0: 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Finally, Friday, Uncle Rico's got the balls fever.
1: Son, let me tell you, I'm already excited. I don't have to get excited because I've been excited. We got the old president come to town. ESPN's here. Johnny Knoxville's the guest picker. Oh, Lord, I know who we're going to pick to win the ball game. Tennessee's going to break out and score the big one, son. In the third or fourth quarter, the turf monster's going to come alive. I'm telling you, we're going to saw them horns off them Texas Longhorns. They're coming to town, but they're going home beaten. And I'm going to tell you something else. They say the sheriff's going to be here. That's Peyton Manning. Well, he picked family over football. Woo! The big orange will win in Knoxville in a high noon shootout. 35-32. Play me some Rocky Top. Woo! Let's go, good people of East Tennessee.

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1: You watch for a bit of a slow roll on the west side. If you're on 40 heading either way through Pellissippi Parkway, you are going to see some traffic on 40 eastbound off the 75 merge on through Watt Road. And if you're heading to the east side, got some volume on 40 eastbound east of 640 out through Asheville Highway. 75 looks good to the north up through Rocky Top into Campbell County. Alcoa Highway is in good shape to the south as you head toward Blount County. I'm Bob August, and that's 103.5 WIMZ Workforce Traffic.
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1: Rumors spreading around in that Texas town. About the shack outside the game. And you know what I'm talking about. Just let me know if you wanna go to that home out on the range. They got a lot of nice girls.

0: 103.5 WIMZ, Knoxville's classic rock. It is a block party weekend. Some would even call it world famous. ZZ Top, LaGrange, September 25th, 1976. They performed a historic co-headlining show alongside Black Oak Arkansas at the Tennessee State Fairgrounds in Nashville. And that was part of their massive worldwide Texas tour era, known for its sprawling stage design that featured live Texas animals and cacti. How about that? More knowledge for you, Noggin. Promo Mike here with you. Thanks for hanging. It's finally the weekend. Heck yeah. All right, tonight at 7 o'clock, I'm going to have one more chance for you to win tickets to Godsmack. They're going to be playing at Harrah's Cherokee Casino Tuesday, December 29th. Also, we got your 80s at 8, and at 9:30, I got your Thunder from Down Under. But first, let's check in with traffic one last time.
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4: Workforce
5: traffic. You just don't know how to make it happen.
6: You are going to see some congestion both ways on 40 through Pellissippi Parkway on the west side. A little bit of traffic on 40 eastbound as you head toward Campbell Station Road. And if you're in West Knoxville, you're busy about moving on 40 westbound past Alcoa Highway. 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

0: 1035 WIMZ, Knoxville's classic rock block party weekend with the mighty Van Halen. Ain't talking about love. Of course, the stories about them and their partying ways are beyond historic. This one takes the cake. It was this day in 1982 during the Hide Your Sheep tour, which was supporting the Diver Down album. They played a massive rowdy set at the Hirsch Memorial Coliseum in Shreveport, Louisiana. And interestingly, the band played with such intensity that they actually had to cancel the following night show to recover. How about that? That's crazy. More knowledge for you, Noggin. Promo Mike here with you. Thanks for hanging and happy weekend. And we want to congratulate Chris Adams of Knoxville. He knew his classic rock. He beat the clock and won $1,000. And that's $1,000 for knowing the music we play every single day. Now it's your turn. You think you know your classic rock. You could be our next $1,000 winner. 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Knoxville's classic rock block party weekend continues. AC/DC will take us into the 6 p.m. hour. It's Promo Mike here with you on 103.5 WIMZ, Knoxville's classic rock. Also over on Facebook, Promo Mike WIMZ. I'll be right back.
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0: 93.5 WIMZ, Knoxville's classic rock. Block Party Weekend, Eagles, Heartache Tonight. It was this day back in 1975. The Eagles were featured on the cover of Rolling Stone magazine. They were, of course, riding the massive wave of success following the release of their fourth studio album, One of These Nights, which featured massive hits like Lion Eyes and Take It to the Limit. There you have it. More knowledge for you. Noggin, promo mic here with you on this Friday evening. Thanks for hanging. I do appreciate it. 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Block Party Weekend continues, and I've got Whitesnake on deck. I hope my buddy Graham in the UK is listening. He always does, and he likes him some Whitesnake. But one last time before we end the week, if you're a fan of Godsmack and you want to see them, they are coming to Harrah's Cherokee Casino Tuesday, December 29th. Caller 10. 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

0: 1035 WIMZ, Knoxville's classic rock block party weekend with some Aerosmith, Sweet Emotion. And it was this day in 1972, long before they were global icons, Bad Boys from Boston walked into Intermedia Studios to record their first professional tracks. Over a multi-hour session, they tracked the initial takes for Write Me a Letter. And that historic session laid the physical groundwork for their debut self-titled album, which ultimately introduced the world to Dream On. And there you have it. A little more knowledge for you. Noggin Promo Mike here with you. Thanks for hanging out. Big shout out to Jamie Agnew. She won those tickets to Godsmack at Harrah's Cherokee Casino. It's going to be Tuesday, December 29th. Well, Tennessee Vols football. 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And at least one person screaming that was holding before the replay even starts. That's why we're teaming up with The Shed to give you access to the Tennessee Vols VIP tailgating party. 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All right, 80s at 8 coming up at the top of the hour. It's Promo Mike here with you on 103.5 WIMZ, Knoxville's classic rock. 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

0: Now that's a winning drive. Okay, I have three things to say. Go Vols, go Eagles, and go Long.
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